0: 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Alexandra Stan et Trina Kria. Fun Radio.
1: 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Music.

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1: 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You wanna see me all alone. As legend

Shake it to the max. Please just rewind and shake it to the max. Just start the music. Fun Radio.